0: Boys Club Show.
1: Im LLL.
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1: 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Are we in this thing alone? Or are we in it together?

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Was it that time of trip? Or was this just another dream? Whatever was in my mind, my body pushed those thoughts aside because it just wanted to dance. It just wanted to fly.

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